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0: Here's your WOW weather forecast.
1: A flood watch continues until 6 p.m. tomorrow night. A severe thunderstorm watch continues until 10 p.m. tonight. Cloudy skies expected tonight with thunderstorms likely. Lows level off around 73. Southwesterly winds 10 to 15 miles an hour. Cloudy skies expected tomorrow. Thunderstorms likely. Highs level off around 84. With your WOW weather, I'm meteorologist Megan Mulford. Right now, it's 74 degrees.
0: WOW weather is powered by Thorns Marine in Stockton, the number one mercury dealer on the Eastern Shore.
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0: Here's your WOW weather forecast.
1: A flood watch continues until 6 p.m. tomorrow night. A severe thunderstorm watch continues until 10 p.m. tonight. Cloudy skies expected tonight with thunderstorms likely. Lows level off around 73. Southwesterly winds 10 to 15 miles an hour. Cloudy skies expected tomorrow. Thunderstorms likely. Highs level off around 84. With your WOW weather, I'm meteorologist Megan Mulford. Currently 73.
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Darling, I've wasted a lot of years not seeing the real you. 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

0: Here's your WOW weather forecast.
1: A flood watch continues until 6 p.m. tomorrow night. A severe thunderstorm watch continues until midnight tonight. Cloudy skies expected tonight with thunderstorms likely. Lows dip down to about 73. Winds out of the southwest 10 to 15 miles an hour. Thunderstorms likely. Tomorrow, daytime highs approaching 84. Cloudy skies expected. With your WOW weather, I'm meteorologist Megan Mulford. Currently, it's 75 degrees.
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2: I'm weatherology meteorologist Derek Height with a significant weather update. A severe thunderstorm warning has been issued until 11:45 p.m. tonight for Dorchester, Wicomico, and Somerset counties. This cluster of storms will bring with it the threat for both large hail and straight-line damaging winds. Pea-sized hail and winds up to 60 miles an hour are likely. As this line of storms progresses eastward, the threat for large hail and damaging winds will continue through Oxford, Cambridge, Atlanta, and Salem. For your safety, stay inside and away from windows until the storm passes. Large hail and strong winds can easily shatter glass, causing injury. If you're caught outside, take shelter in a sturdy building or a hardtop car. Tornadic development is also possible with this storm. Take shelter now. Once again, a severe thunderstorm warning continues until 11:45 p.m. tonight for Dorchester, Wicomico, and Somerset counties. Listeners near Oxford, Cambridge, Atlanta, Salem, and surrounding areas should seek shelter now. Bear in mind, this batch of storms has potential for pea-sized hail, and winds up to 60 miles an hour are likely. Stay tuned for additional updates. I'm meteorologist Derek Height.
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The National Weather Service in Wakefield has issued a tornado warning for North Central Somerset County in southeastern Maryland, Wicomico County in southeastern Maryland, West Central Worcester County in southeastern Maryland, until midnight at 11:32 p.m. Severe thunderstorm capable of producing a tornado was located near Hebron or near Fruitland, moving east at 45 miles per hour. Hazard, tornado. Source, radar indicated rotation. Impact, flying debris will be dangerous to those caught without shelter. Mobile homes will be damaged or destroyed. Damage to roofs, windows, and vehicles will occur. Tree damage is likely. This dangerous storm will be near Fruitland, Salisbury University, and Hebron around 11:35 p.m. Salisbury around 11:40 p.m. Parsonsburg around 11:45 p.m. Other locations impacted by this tornadic thunderstorm include Green Hill, Capkenny, Wetherill Green, Trinity, Salisbury, Wicomico, Royal Oak, Eden, Allen, Whitehaven, and Lakewood. 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Please report severe weather by calling 757-899-2415, posting to the National Weather Service Wakefield Facebook page, or using X at NWS Wakefield, VA.

0: Here's your WOW weather forecast.
1: A flood watch continues until 6 p.m. tomorrow night. A severe thunderstorm watch continues until midnight tonight. Cloudy skies expected tonight with thunderstorms likely. Lows dip down to about 73. Winds out of the southwest 10 to 15 miles an hour. Thunderstorms likely. Tomorrow, daytime highs approaching 84. Cloudy skies expected. With your WOW weather, I'm meteorologist Megan Mulford. Right now, 77.
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2: I'm weatherology meteorologist Derek Height with a significant weather update. A new tornado warning has been issued for sections of Somerset, Wicomico, and Worcester counties until 12 a.m. tonight. Tornadic development is a strong possibility with this storm, as Doppler radar has indicated tight rotation. For your safety, the best course of action is to quickly get to the lowest level of a sturdy structure. Typically, this would be a basement. If you don't have a basement, get to the lowest level of your home in a small interior room such as a closet or a bathroom. Once again, a tornado warning continues for areas of Somerset, Wicomico, and Worcester counties until 12 a.m. tonight. Tornadic development is a strong possibility with this storm, as Doppler radar has indicated tight rotation. Bear in mind, this storm also has potential for penny-size hail. Strong storms also continue to affect other portions of our listening area. Severe thunderstorm warnings continue for areas of Dorchester, Somerset, and Wicomico counties until 11:45 p.m. Also, Somerset, Wicomico, and Worcester counties until 12:30 a.m. Stay tuned for additional updates. I'm meteorologist Derek Height.
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0: Here's your WOW weather forecast.
1: A flood watch continues until 6 p.m. tomorrow night. A severe thunderstorm watch continues until 1 a.m. tomorrow morning. Cloudy skies expected overnight with thunderstorms likely. Lows dip down to about 73. Southwest winds 10 to 20 miles an hour. Overcast skies Wednesday. Storms likely. Daytime highs approaching 84. With your WOW weather, I'm meteorologist Megan Mulford. Currently, it's 79 degrees.
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2: I'm weatherology meteorologist Derek Height with a significant weather update. A severe thunderstorm warning continues for sections of Somerset, Accomack, and Worcester counties until 1:15 a.m. this morning. This array of storms has the potential for both large hail and strong straight-line winds. Pea-sized hail and winds up to 60 miles an hour are likely as it pushes east at 30 miles an hour. For your safety, stay inside and away from windows until the storm passes. Large hail and strong winds can easily shatter glass, causing injury. If you're caught outside, take shelter in a sturdy building or a hardtop car. Take shelter now. Once again, a severe thunderstorm warning continues for portions of Somerset, Accomack, and Worcester counties until 1:15 a.m. this morning. Bear in mind, this batch of storms has potential for pea-sized hail and wind gusts to 60 miles an hour. Stay tuned for additional updates. I'm meteorologist Derek Height.
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4: 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They now make up 37% of the workforce, changing their role forever.
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0: 101 and 99.3 welcomes you to the 101st Chincoteague Volunteer Firemen's Carnival and Pony Penny. 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

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Now, I don't blame him because he run and hid, but the meanest thing that he ever did was before he left, he went and named me Sue. Well, he must have thought that it was quite a joke, and it got a lot of laughs from lots of folks. 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

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I tell you, I fought tougher men, but I really can't remember when. He kicked like a mule and he bit like a crocodile. I heard him laugh and then I heard him cussing. He went for his gun and I pulled mine first. He stood there looking at me and I saw him smile. He said, son, this world is rough, and if a man's gonna make it, he's gotta be tough. And I know I wouldn't be there to help you along. So I give you that name, and I said goodbye. I knew you'd have to get tough or die. And it's that name that helped to make you strong. Yeah. He said, now you just fought one hell of a fight, and I know you hate me, and you got the right to kill me now, and I wouldn't blame you if you do. But you ought to thank me before I die for the gravel in your guts and the spit in the eye, because I'm the that named you Sue. Yeah, what could I do? What could I do?

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0: Here's your WOW weather forecast.
1: A flood watch continues until 6 p.m. tonight. A severe thunderstorm watch continues until 2 a.m. this morning. Thunderstorms likely. Overnight, otherwise overcast. Lows level off around 73. Southwesterly winds 10 to 20 miles an hour. Cloudy skies expected again Wednesday. Storms likely. Highs level off around 84. With your WOW weather, I'm meteorologist Megan Mulford. Currently, it's 76 degrees.
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1: A flood watch continues until 6 p.m. tonight. A flood advisory continues until 4 a.m. this morning. Lows dip down to about 73 overnight under overcast skies with thunderstorms likely. Winds out of the southwest 10 to 20 miles an hour. Overcast skies again Wednesday. Thunderstorms likely. Daytime highs approaching 84. With your WOW weather, I'm meteorologist Megan Mulford. Right now, 74.
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0: 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Let's get started with another 10 in a row on WOW. That's country.

Pass and Snow Hill and Ocean City for rediscovering the country you love. Across Delmarva, the country has never sounded better. 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
1: A flood watch continues until 6 p.m. tonight. A flood advisory continues until 4 a.m. this morning. Cloudy skies expected overnight with thunderstorms likely. Lows level off around 73. Winds out of the southwest 10 to 20 miles an hour. Cloudy skies expected again Wednesday. Thunderstorms likely. Daytime highs approaching 86. With your WOW weather, I'm meteorologist Megan Mulford. Currently, it's 74 degrees.
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1: This is the Ag Radio Network Farm News. I'm Tom Cassidy with Tim Slezarczyk.
2: The Department of Justice has an investigation into major meat packers, and it's been gaining momentum recently amid new reports on cattle market practices. Some of the new developments in the ongoing investigation into the largest meat processors in the U.S. is renewing focus on questions that have been long-standing about competition in the cattle market. A new report offers first meaningful updates on how the investigation is progressing, signaling that federal officials are taking a deeper look at the structure of the beef supply chain. Department of Justice is focusing specifically on the Big Four, Tyson, Cargill, JBS, and National Beef, examining potential, quote, criminal anti-competitive conduct. This won't be the first time that this investigation has been going on. Those four companies are estimated to control roughly 80 to 85% of U.S. beef processing capacity, a level of concentration that's drawn scrutiny from producers, lawmakers, and economists for years, decades even. Reports indicate the investigation is examining whether meat packers engaged in illegal coordination or agreements related to cattle procurement and pricing behavior. For many producers, the concerns center on the growing gap between boxed beef prices and the price paid for live cattle, as well as the limited number of buyers that are available, especially in certain regions. Industry analysts have long noted that when fewer packers dominate the market, it reduces competition for cattle and potentially pressures prices at the producer level, even during periods of strong consumer demand for beef. The investigation is coming amid ongoing concerns about rising beef prices for consumers, tying the issue of market concentration to broader food price inflation. The latest investigation follows a similar effort that was launched in 2020. That probe stretched over several years but had limited public detail. Reports surfaced last fall indicating the Department of Justice closed that investigation with no charges.
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2: Cattle on feed for the nation on April 1st was down 1%. With cattle and calves on feed for the slaughter market and large capacity feedlots of 1,000 or more totaled 11.6 million head on April 1st. That inventory, 1% below April 1st of a year ago. Inventory included 7.25 million steers and steer calves, down slightly from the previous year. That group accounted for 63% of the total inventory of cattle on feed, with heifers and heifer calves accounting for 4.3 million head, down 1%. Placements in feedlots during March totaled 1.7 million. That was 7% below 2025, with net placements at 1,660,000 head. Placements the second lowest for March since the series began back in 1996. During March, placements of cattle and calves that were on the lighter side were 320,000 head, 6 weights 250,000, 7 weights 435, 8 weights at 474,000. The rest were in those very heavy cattle. Marketings of fed cattle in March totaled 1,630,000 head. That was 6% below 2025. Marketings the second lowest for March since the series began in 1996, though heavier weights on those cattle has made beef about the same. Other disappearance did total about 50,000 head during March. That was 9% below 2025.
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I was thumbing from Montgomery, I had my guitar on my back, when a stranger stopped beside me in an antique Cadillac.

He said, "This is where you get off, boy, because I'm going back to Alabama." As I stepped out of that Cadillac, I said, "Mister, many thanks." He said, "You don't have to call me Mister, Mister. The whole world."

0: Here's your WOW weather forecast.
1: A flood watch continues until 6 p.m. tonight. A flood advisory continues until 4 a.m. this morning. Cloudy skies overnight with thunderstorms likely. Lows level off around 73. Southwest winds 10 to 20 miles an hour. Overcast skies again Wednesday. Storms likely. Daytime highs approaching 86. With your WOW weather, I'm meteorologist Megan Mulford. Right now, 72.
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2: 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That depends on how you look at the numbers. 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

0: A lot of us knew this was a thing, and now we know it's got a name. Second adolescence. And it usually hits us when we turn about 50 years old. See, that's the point in life where people really don't care what other people think about us. We say what we want and when we want, and we have a more overall carefree demeanor. Now, another interesting trait about second adolescence is that it appears we ride bikes more often. And most chalk that up to this second adolescence. But I maintain it's just because regular unleaded is over $4 a gallon.
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2: So I'm back from my trip from Michigan, and man alive, did I have a big time despite the big smoke. And if you would like to see some photos of all the fun we have, you certainly can. And they are on my Facebook page at Rowdy Vision. That is also the place you can meet all my rowdy friends like Jennifer, who says, I care deeply for about 5 people in my life and about 500 to 600 dogs on the internet that I have never met. Never let it be said that Ken is not a thinker, because he is, and he shares his brilliance on Facebook today. It says, my idea of meal prepping is ordering 2 pizzas. So I have breakfast in the morning. And it's Lisa that cares for others, and she cares deeply, especially those who are suffering. She offered these words of comfort to a friend recently. I wish I could take away your pain and give it to someone that we both hate.
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5: News. I'm Ted Lindner. Arizona Congressman Andy Biggs has won the Arizona GOP governor primary, defeating Congressman David Schweikert. Thanked his supporters.
6: I'm so grateful to have the support of all of you, and I'm thankful that everybody who voted today got out and voted. I was overwhelmed when I started seeing those vote totals come in. It's awesome.
5: Biggs is now going to face off in the general election against Katie Hobbs, who narrowly defeated then-GOP nominee Kari Lake 4 years ago. Heavy rains expected from Texas to the Florida Panhandle.
7: Tropical storm Bertha is expected to remain a tropical storm as it moves through coastal southeastern Louisiana by Wednesday. Bertha will bring some impacts to southeastern Louisiana as well as Mississippi. Minor to moderate storm surge flooding, especially east of the Mississippi River. Strong gusty winds potentially leading to some isolated power outages.
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14: Here's your WOW weather forecast.
15: Mostly cloudy and breezy today. Showers in the area. Storms also possible. Highs top out near 86 degrees. Winds southwesterly 10 to 25 miles per hour. Tonight, more showers and storms. Lows drop to 67. And then Thursday, still chance for a few showers before noon. Otherwise, partly sunny and highs approach 80. With your WOW weather, this is meteorologist Phil Jensko. Right now, it's 74.
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1: So despite being the host of the World Cup, the United States actually experienced a year-over-year decline in visitors in June. Go figure. Total overseas visitors down 1.8% year-over-year. That's compared to an already low June 2025 figure, which itself was down about 3.4% from the same month in 2024. Now, these numbers still seem relatively small to me, but experts say they do add up. Thankfully, the mass export of ranch dressing has offset any losses the nation may have felt with the downturn of actual visitors.
0: You're riding with Rowdy.
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0: 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Ba-ba-ba-ba-ba. I'm loving it.
1: Still to come, Riding with Rowdy.
2: It was the Buffalo Scrape. You didn't learn about in the history books, but most of us saw it on TV or the internet. We're all wondering, is that guy going to be all right? Well, we've got the update, so stay close. And coming up in just a couple, Raymond is in big trouble. And you know what, Raymond? You should be.

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1: You're not going to find much evidence of Raymond Phillips online anymore, because he's scrubbed all of his social media accounts. Oh, he used to post lots of pictures of his amazing physique, which happens to be an occupational benefit of him being a personal trainer. But that piqued the curiosity of some, because Raymond has been taking disability payments for about 5 years, claiming that he couldn't even lift his arm, so the government sent him checks totaling over 100 grand. Well, at least they were. He is due in court in just a couple of weeks, and if convicted on grand larceny charges, he could spend the next 15 years pumping iron in the federal pen.
0: It's Ridin' with Rowdy.

The devil went down to Georgia. He was looking for a soul to steal. He was in a bind because he was way behind and he was willing to make a deal. When he came across this young man sawing on a fiddle and playing it hot, and the devil jumped up on a hickory stump and said, "Boy, let me tell you what. I guess you didn't know it, but I'm a fiddle player too. And if you'd care to take a dare, I'll make a bet with you. Now you play pretty good fiddle, boy, but give the devil his due. I bet a fiddle of gold against your soul, because I think I'm better than you." The boy said, "My name's Johnny, and it might be a sin, but I'll take your bet, you're gonna regret

0: 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This is Rowdy Yates reporting.
1: The Pentagon will roll out annual testosterone screenings for soldiers age 30 and older. The Army's new slogan, be all you can be. Pending blood work. According to a new study, the more expensive the engagement ring, the shorter the marriage might be. Now that right there is some science that the average guy can get behind. Oh, and Hooters restaurants are attempting a comeback by rebranding across the country and promising to be more family friendly. And for many kids in the South, quite often that's the best place to visit mom while she's at work.
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5: Fox News, I'm Sue Guzman. 5 months into the conflict, the U.S. has wrapped up an 11th night of heavy strikes against Iran. Senate Minority Leader Chuck Schumer says Democrats, however, are working to bring American soldiers out of the region.
6: Senate Democrats will now force another vote this week to end this unauthorized war and bring our troops home.
5: Representative Andy Biggs defeating fellow U.S. Representative David Schweikert in the Republican primary in Arizona. He will face Democratic Governor Katie Hobbs in November. Thousands of non-citizens voted in New Jersey in the elections in 2023 and 24.
7: New Jersey Governor Mikey Sherrill says this happened under the previous administration of fellow Democrat Phil Murphy. More than 6,000 non-citizens being registered as voters in 2023 because of a software error in the Motor Vehicle Commission system.
5: Fox's Lisa Brady, America's listening to Fox News.
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21: Here's your WOW weather forecast.
22: Mostly cloudy and breezy today. Showers in the area. Storms also possible. Highs top out near 86 degrees. Winds southwesterly 10 to 25 miles per hour. Tonight, more showers and storms. Lows drop to 67. And then Thursday, still chance for a few showers before noon. Otherwise, partly sunny and highs approach 80. With your WOW weather, this is meteorologist Phil Jensko. Right now, it's 75.
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1: How many of you caught the NBC Nightly News on Monday? They were one of the very first news organizations to interview the 65-year-old man that was tossed into the air by that buffalo last week at Yellowstone National Park. And you know, despite his injuries, the guy was in remarkably good spirits, or it looked that way to me. Of course, many are still wondering what the man did to agitate that creature and why the animal reacted the way it did. But locals have reaffirmed this is Wyoming, or even the buffalo. Enjoy a stand your ground status.
0: It's Ridin' with Rowdy.
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3: On the southern tip of the peninsula, cobia remain a viable option. Captain Clint Lassard has shown enough charters and the Yearning Stripe sport fishing team each had multiple fish over the weekend. Flounder fishing near the windmills has been on the upswing as the Ocean's East crew put fish to 6.5 pounds on the scales. Cobia fishing has been a bit tough, but Captain Christian C. put a limit on the boat of fish to 52 inches. Bottom fishing has become more difficult due to the sharks, but sight catchers have been doing well pitching eels on days where weather permits.
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4: Is it breaking the law if you drive your riding lawnmower drunk? I don't know about every single state, but in Florida, it sure is. Later on, he became a millionaire by questionable means. Now the companies that have settled with him want every single cent of their money back.
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0: It's Ridin' with Rowdy.
1: A Florida man was arrested for DUI after operating a lawnmower on a busy road. The Florida Highway Patrol received multiple reports around 8:30 Friday morning about this man driving his mower erratically on the southbound side of the road, and the traffic cameras confirmed those eyewitness accounts. The rider was later identified as 38-year-old Christopher Spain, who was pulled over but refused to perform any field sobriety exercises. But he did inform officers that he was only two beers away from finishing the front yard. You're

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1: What's the big entertainment story today? Zendaya says she's going to take a break. After doing a number of major press tours this year, do you realize in 2026 she has been in or will be seen in The Drama, The Odyssey, Spider-Man, Brand New Day, and Dune Part 3? Plus, she was already in the sound booth earlier this year recording lines for her role in Shrek 5, which will be out next year. Of course, many of you are wondering just who Zendaya is. And I'm one of them.
0: You're Riding with Rowdy. This is a message in a minute. Well, I am going to show my age when I share this story. Do you remember back in your early school days, maybe writing a note to someone that said, I love you, do you love me? Yes, no, or maybe check one. Come on, raise your hand. You wrote that note many, many times. Well, we know that we never wanted to get a note back where they checked no or maybe. I always thought that maybe was a no. Well, I talked to a lot of people, and more people than you may realize cannot grasp that God loves them. They look at their lives, their past, their failures. Others still hear that voice of someone in their heads that told them they weren't good enough, smart enough, good-looking enough. Well, I want you to look closely and see today that God loves you. He doesn't check no or maybe. He always checks yes, yes, yes. And he checked it in red, Jesus' blood shed for you. Jesus loves you. He always checks yes.
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4: Fox News, I'm CJ Papa. Heavy U.S. strikes inside Iran, marking the 11th straight night of attacks.
5: This time, the target list expanding. Reports indicate deeper strikes into Iranian territory as the United States works to secure the Strait of Hormuz. The strait remains largely at a standstill, with just three commercial vessels passing through on Tuesday, according to Kepler Shipping data.
4: Fox's Trey Yanks in Tel Aviv. Secretary of State Marco Rubio speaks after meeting China's foreign minister in the Philippines, saying,
6: Iran's in a lot of trouble.
4: The secretary adding, nothing China has done has changed the trajectory of the conflict with Iran. A theme from Arizona Congressman Andy Biggs.
7: Let's make this the year that we turn Arizona red again.
4: He captures the Republican primary, will challenge Democratic incumbent Governor Katie Hobbs in November. 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
18: Here's your WOW weather forecast.
19: Mostly cloudy and breezy today. Showers in the area. Storms also possible. Highs top out near 86 degrees. Winds southwesterly 10 to 25 miles per hour. Tonight, more showers and storms. Lows drop to 67. And then Thursday, still chance for a few showers before noon. Otherwise, partly sunny and highs approach 80. With your WOW weather, this is meteorologist Phil Jensko. Right now it's 79.
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Western song. I wrote him back a letter and I told him it was not the perfect country and western song because he hadn't said anything at all about mama, or trains, or trucks,

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1: A man from New York has been charged with receiving 27,000 payments worth a total of $1.3 million from 107 different class action lawsuit settlements that have been paid out in just the last couple of years. This guy admitted to using fake names attached to roughly 480 bank accounts across 8 different financial institutions to make claims in hundreds of class action suits, including settlements worth $27,000 from Chrysler, $43,000 from Vimeo, $700 from Porsche, and even $1,700 from EpiPen. Now, no one can deny this was highly unethical, but you do have to admit he did put in the work.
0: It's Ridin' with Rowdy.
1: It's another 10 in a row for Princess Anne. Coming up on Wow, That's Country.
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2: You can't really fault this young girl from Texas for trying to better herself, but her downstairs neighbor, well, he might beg to differ. Oh, and it's probably going to be a while before a lot of you hit the drive-thru at a Taco Bell, but others are not letting a little lettuce keep them from chowing down on a Crunchwrap Supreme.
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1: A Houston woman learned the hard way that pole dancing can be a real splash. While practicing at home and recording a video, the pole she had installed just a couple days earlier ripped loose from the ceiling and slammed into a fire sprinkler. Well, within seconds, thousands of gallons of water were pouring into her apartment and the one directly below it. Asha Gilbert says that's all the hint she needed that exotic dancing was probably not for her, but she is quite excited about her future opportunities as a synchronized swimmer.
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1: Okay.
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0: 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This is Rowdy Yates reporting.
1: A group of senators are sponsoring a bill to end the federal ban on marijuana. The Cannabis Administration and Opportunity Act would allow states to create their own cannabis laws, as well as their own professional hacky sack leagues. There's a new study that found sexual harassment is rampant in the restaurant industry. That type of behavior is ill-advised for a number of reasons, especially the victim's easy access to boiling hot oil. And you know I don't like to pry into another man's religion, but it is a fact that 2/3 of adults believe in the devil, and more than 1/3 say he has tempted them. And if you have ever had a calzone from Simple Simon's Pizza, you're one of them.
0: This is Riding with Rowdy.
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4: News, I'm Gianna Gelosi. U.S. forces conducting their 11th night of strikes in Iran as Trump says he has no interest in meeting with Tehran until they're ready to convene in a meaningful way. Secretary of State Marco Rubio speaking this morning from Manila.
5: We'd love to have an agreement where they say we're no longer sponsor terrorism and we will not pursue a nuclear weapon or the things you need for a nuclear weapon. I think if there's a lack of confidence, it's the lack of confidence that the Iranian regime will ever agree to any of those things.
4: The Gulf Coast bracing for impact as Tropical Storm Bertha is expected to make landfall today. Fox Weather's Marissa Torres in New Orleans.
6: Local impacts for New Orleans would also be along the coast. The coastal waters where we do have some surge that's expected around 2 to 4 feet. For those low-lying coastal roads, those could be inundated and impassable as we get through some high tide cycles today and by tomorrow morning.
4: And that's Fox Weather's Marissa Torres. 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
15: Here's your WOW weather forecast.
16: A flood watch remains in effect. Cloudy skies with a few peaks of sun today, with thunderstorms likely. Daytime highs approaching 86, southwesterly winds 10 to 15 miles an hour. Thunderstorms likely. Tonight, lows dip down to about 67, overcast skies. Highs level off around 80 tomorrow, chance of rain showers. With your WOW weather, I'm meteorologist Megan Mulford. Right now, 75.
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1: All right, boys. This is her favorite song, you know that, right? So we play it good and loud. She might get up and dance again. Oh, she put her beard down. 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
1: Try and figure this one out. Taco Bell reported a 5.8% drop in sales, and I know what you're thinking, but that was actually in the first week or two before this tainted lettuce disruption that gave 1,500 people an awful case of the trots. Now, many experts in the fast food space say that financial dips like this can actually be expected in the summer months, but Taco Bell will rebound, and with a new customer base to boot, likely those looking to shed that final 15 pounds before the end of beach season.
0: You're riding with Rowdy.
1: Another 10 in a row for West OC. Coming up next on Wow, That's Country.
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7: 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The 101st Chincoteague Volunteer Firemen's Carnival and Pony Penning with your official station of the Saltwater Cowboys. 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
3: It is a lofty goal, and I have a feeling these dedicated men will hit their mark and leave it in several pubs and taverns all across the world. And we all know that smoking is bad for you, but this particular danger was not written on the package. But after this weekend, maybe it should be.
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2: A 31-year-old from Dusseldorf, Germany, is leading a WhatsApp group called 1 Million Beers, where about 1,000 global participants are documenting their quest to collectively consume 1 million beers. This was launched in a London pub just last summer, and the group quickly filled to its capacity, logging 100,000 beers to date and aiming for the million mark by the year 2034. They even have group administrators that keep this master spreadsheet to track the key beer indicators, and they have been known to expel members who break the rules, like consuming drinks that contain no alcohol. Organizer Marcus Wright currently averages 4.1 beers a day and has tried over 1,500 different ones in his life, and he admits his consumption is probably a bit concerning. I'd imagine his wife and doctor would agree.
0: You're Riding with Rowdy.

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1: A car thief in China is our stupid criminal of the day. Yeah, he was found severely dehydrated after he accidentally became trapped in the BMW he was trying to steal. Well, the car's owner alerted local police after he received a phone call from the thief pleading to get him out of that sweltering vehicle. I'm guessing they must have known one another. The suspect was so weakened by the oven-like interior that police had to take him away in a wheelchair because he could not walk. But that wheelchair was returned to its point of origination. That was the hospital, located directly next door to the local jail.
0: This is Riding with Rowdy.
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15: Here's your WOW weather forecast.
16: A flood watch remains in effect.
15: cloudy skies with a few peaks of sun today, with thunderstorms likely. Daytime highs approaching 86, southwesterly winds 10 to 15 miles an hour. Thunderstorms likely. Tonight, lows dip down to about 67, overcast skies. Highs level off around 80. Tomorrow, chance of rain showers. With your WOW weather, I'm meteorologist Megan Mulford. Currently, 75.
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17: Well, good morning. It's Doc Holloway with GSB Media. And on the phone with us this morning, we have Miss Macy Collison, Marketing Director with the Delaware State Fair. Good morning, Macy. How are you?
18: Good morning. I'm good. How are you?
17: Oh, just a little bit excited for the Delaware State Fair. One day away. Tell us all about the opening day tomorrow. What time, what to expect happening tomorrow at the opening of the 2026 Delaware State Fair?
18: Of course, yes. Delaware State Fair, it is kicking off. Gates are open at 12 p.m. noon. Right from there, you are welcomed with so many different activities to go through and see around the fairgrounds. We have a lot of new entertainment on the fairgrounds this year. There's just so much you're going to want to see. You're going to need to come back for multiple days to make sure you get everything in. We have our harness racing night on that first day, Thursday, July 23rd at 7 p.m. at the M&T Bank Grandstand as well. So that's a really fun event, free to attend the harness racing. So it's going to be a great kickoff night.
17: Yeah, and I was just looking because, you know, with the fair comes just some all kinds of crazy foods that maybe you didn't think about until you go to the fair and see some. What's one of your favorites? Do you know?
18: Oh, my goodness. It's so hard to choose. There's so many good fair foods out there. I mean, you have everything from the fried Oreos to the funnel cakes, your good old classic French fries, and then you get into the craziness of pickle pizza and pickle anything, really.
17: Well, pickles are...
18: There's just so many.
17: Yeah, pickles are the big thing this year. Pickles are the pumpkin spice of the summer, if you know what I'm talking about.
18: It really is. I mean, we have some food vendors that have some really neat, cool ideas with some pickle things on their menu. They have pickle pizza, pickle penne pasta. I mean, you name a fried pickles.
17: Oh, my.
18: I mean, yeah. it's a lot of pickles happening at our food stands, but along with that, there's so many others as well. I mean,
17: yeah,
18: you got to get your classic ice cream as well.
17: And I just saw on the website, if you click the drop-down, visit the fair and hit fair food, there's a list of all the vendors and then like the menu when it drops down on mm-hmm. under each one. So there you can like get a head start and say, all right, show me where Grotto's is.
18: Of course.
17: Yeah.
18: No, it's available on our website, DelawareStateFair.com, under our fair foods page, as well as if you download our mobile app right there on your phone, you can carry it throughout the fairgrounds. And on the mobile app, you can also see all the food vendors, all of the non-food vendors that we have in our marketplace tent, our exhibit hall. You can see all the different vendors and where they're located, so that way you can make sure to get all your stops in and set your schedule for each day as well.
17: Well, that is very cool. DelawareStateFair.com. Get hooked up with that. Let's talk about concerts. We've got a lot of concerts, as we do every year. But it looks like Saturday is going to be a big night for you with country superstar Warren Zeters.
18: Yes, we're super excited to kick that off, as well as some fireworks happening after his concert Saturday, July 25th. He's going to be a great night for the first Saturday, as well as all the other acts happening after him, like Bailey Zimmerman that Sunday, July 26th, mm-hmm. Hudson Westbrook. I mean, that Monday, you're not slowing down any. And then you have Fork and Country right after them. And then you get into that comedy of Weird Al Yankovic. I mean,
17: we gave away
18: you
17: tickets.
18: Are going to have a time of your life on Wednesday, July 29th.
17: Yeah, we gave away tickets to that, and also Men at Work with Toad the Wet Sprocket.
18: Oh, yes.
17: Yeah, so.
18: Yes, they are closing out Saturday, August 1st for us. I mean, that's going to be a really great show as well. They have a lot of great entertainment coming with them. I mean, what's not to love? I mean, who can it be now? I mean, everyone's going to be singing that all night long.
17: I just might play it.
18: Well, you also have Ann Wilson and Tracy Lawrence. I mean, those are really big hitters as well for the last Thursday and Fridays of the fair as well. I mean, you don't want to miss any of the concerts this year. They're going to be amazing.
17: All right. Well, it sounds good. Delaware State Fair, you say the gates open at noon tomorrow and all is welcome, right?
18: Yes. Yes. 12 p.m. noon tomorrow and then have fun. We have 9 a.m. the rest of the week. From July 24th through August 1st is when gates open, and we are just really excited to have everyone back to the Delaware State Fair for another great year.
17: All right. Macy Collison, thank you, Marketing Manager for the Delaware State Fair. Thanks for spending some time with us this morning. DelawareStateFair.com. Macy, have a great day.
18: Thank you. You too.

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1: Before we go, I got to tell you about this German woman who knew smoking was bad for her health and proved it when she fell out a hospital window while trying to sneak a cigarette. Yeah, she lost her balance and she fell about 60 feet into a tree below, but escaped serious injury when the branches broke her fall. She was at that hospital visiting a friend when she just climbed out of that window for a quick puffy puff. And while true, that cigarette may have taken years off her life, it was the gravity that tried to take the rest all at once.
0: It's Riding with Rowdy.
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Hank Williams Jr. on Wow 101.1 and 99.3. Today is National Hammock Day. Yes, please. I love being on a hammock when there's no mosquitoes, though. That's the catch. And National BLT Sandwich Day. So you know where you're going to be snacking on that BLT today if you get the chance. On a hammock. Yes. Slather it with some mayo. Here's Guitars and Cadillacs. It's Dwight Yoakam. 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

Josh Turner on Wow 101 and 99.3. And what is that green flag in a person that actually is a hidden red flag once you get to know them? So you think it's okay, but then, after you get to know it a little while. We're going to talk about that coming up next. Right now, it's George Strait. You're listening to Wow 101 and 99.3.

0: Travis Tritt on Wow 101 and 99.3. What's a green flag in a person that is actually a hidden red flag once you get to know them? So, you know, you meet them and you think, this is great. And then it turns into something a little bit too much. What about extreme confidence? Sometimes it's just arrogance in disguise. Yeah, so if they come across as confident, get to know that a little bit better. Highly motivated people, they're climbing rungs. And it seems like, you know, they consider the quality of friends and spouses, so they always are willing to abandon friends, too, for what they think is a better set. So ambition is a great quality until it's pushed too far. What about green flag? Very social and happy, overly positive, and brightens the room, can work any room and any social situation. But the red flag really is that they love the attention and they're too flirtatious with others. And it's a quick way to get that positive attention that has to be there all the time. They've got to be the center of the universe because they just want the attention, not because they're just simply personable. So what is that green flag that actually turns out to be a red flag in your world? 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
2: Here's your WOW weather forecast.
3: A flood watch remains in effect. Cloudy skies with a few peaks of sun today, with thunderstorms likely. Daytime highs approaching 86, southwesterly winds 10 to 15 miles an hour. Thunderstorms likely. Tonight, lows dip down to about 67, overcast skies. Highs level off around 80. Tomorrow, chance of rain showers. With your WOW weather, I'm meteorologist Megan Mulford. Currently, 79.
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0: Wow 101 and 99.3, we are welcoming you to the 38th annual Chincoteague Island Blueberry Festival. It is happening this week, Thursday through Saturday, at the Chincoteague Center on Community Drive. It's the largest indoor and outdoor fine arts and crafts event on the eastern shore of Virginia. 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It's the 38th annual Chincoteague Island Blueberry Festival. 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We'll see you there.
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Doc Holloway and the WOW Ride Home is going to start 10 in a row every single hour. 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

Sugarland and Wow 101 and 99.3. I'm Allie Oakley, and could raccoons someday become household pets? Well, I'm going to admit, I've already had one. Okay, two, and that's a long story. No, I didn't steal a raccoon baby. It's a long story, but I'll tell you about it coming up next, because scientists are saying it's not out of the question for it to become a thing in the future. And I will tell you, the ones that I had, they are loving. We're going to talk about that next on Wow 101 and 99.3.

0: Chestnut on Y101 and 99.3, and could raccoons someday become household pets? Well, it sounds crazy, but scientists say it's not completely out of the question. Now, me personally, I've had two raccoon pets. No, I did not steal raccoon babies, and please don't ever do that. Turn it over to a wildlife refuge. Well, what happened for me is that somebody had taken a raccoon baby, and they couldn't handle it because raccoons, they're a bit on the needy side, and I had a lot of time on my hands when I was younger, and I'm gonna tell you, they made some lovely pets. They were the sweetest things. Would cuddle, you could scratch them, you could walk with them outside just like a dog. It was an amazing thing. Well, a recent study found that city raccoons are starting to show some of the same physical traits seen in animals that have gone through the early stages of domestication, like cats and, of course, dogs. Well, compared with urban raccoons, their rural cousins, they found subtle changes in features like the skull and the snout shape, suggesting that living alongside humans may be influencing their evolution. That doesn't mean that you should rush out and adopt one. Like I said, please don't do that, because they, when I look at me, they are needy. They need a lot of attention. They are worse than any Chihuahua I have ever had. They need a tremendous amount of attention. Otherwise, they scream worse than a peacock. I'm telling you. But they're saying they may be domesticated in the future. Coming up, we've got Garth Brooks next on Wow 101 99.3.
1: 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Bailey Zimmerman. Play. Hudson Westbrook. Just a again. 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
14: Here's your WOW weather forecast.
15: A flood watch remains in effect. Cloudy skies with a few peaks of sun today, with thunderstorms likely. Daytime highs approaching 86, southwesterly winds 10 to 15 miles an hour. Thunderstorms likely. Tonight, lows dip down to about 67, overcast skies. Highs level off around 80. Tomorrow, chance of rain showers. With your WOW weather, I'm meteorologist Megan Mulford. Currently, 77.
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0: Brad Paisley on Wow 101 and 99.3 and Mahjong Mania. Yes, there's a new obsession grabbing on younger generations that's 200 years old. It's Mahjong, the classic tile-based strategy game, and it's seeing a major resurgence as even younger players are embracing it for a fun way to connect in person and take a break from the screens. So across the country, clubs, social groups, tournaments are attracting newcomers who say the appeal goes beyond the game itself. It's about building community and spending time face-to-face with people, because for younger generations that grew up with their face stuck in a phone, it's a welcome break. So Mahjong is proving old-school fun still has plenty of staying power. Hear, hear, I say more Mahjong. Got another 10 in a row next on Wow 101 and 99.3.
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About that time, my wife walked out, and I could see in her eyes that she had her doubts. 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I could hear everybody laughing for blocks around.

This is a Cottonmouth, a negatory on the cost of this machine there, Red Rider. You might say I went right up to the factory and picked it up. It's cheaper that way.

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Allie Oakley here on your WOW Workday and riding with Rowdy. He's here every weekday morning at 5 a.m. to keep you company. And he's going to bring you 10 in a row every single hour, just like we do all day, every day. 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

Have we reached the tipping point? We're going to talk about tipping next. Right now, it's Blake Shelton on Wow 101.1 and 99.3. 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

0: job. 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And how do you decide how much to tip at a restaurant? So it's been an online debate for some time because Americans, you know, are feeling pinched and squeezed and going, do we have to tip everybody and everything, even if they didn't do anything for us? Like the other day, I went to a yogurt shop, poured my own yogurt, put my own toppings on, went up to the little weigh thing to pay for the yogurt. And they were like, you want to leave a tip? And I was like, a tip for what? I just did my own yogurt in the cup, right? So people are like a little bit tipped out. So tips are based upon service provided, not the bill amount. One of the easiest ways to impress a guest is dropping off a fresh drink before they can ask or before they even need one. And your tip is based upon your service, starts at 20% and then goes down from there. Or, you know what, can even go up from there if it is amazing. But as a patron, read the room. If you see 900 tables, four servers, that's a management problem, not your waiter or waitress's problem. And no, you're not the only customer in the entire restaurant, so be aware. And keep in mind, they make like $6 an hour. You can't live on that. So yes, they do rely on tips. A lot of things that we have to keep in mind, right? George Jones next on WOW 101 and 99.3.
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7: Here's your WOW weather forecast.
8: A flood watch continues until 6 p.m. tonight. Overcast skies this afternoon with thunderstorms likely. High temperatures reach up to 86. Southwest winds 10 to 15 miles an hour. Cloudy skies expected again tonight. Thunderstorms likely. Lows dip down to about 67. Mainly cloudy skies tomorrow. Chance for showers 80. With your WOW weather, I'm meteorologist Megan Mulford. Right now, it's 83 degrees.
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Make sure that you catch Riding with Rowdy and the Sandpiper Marine Fishing Report powered by Suzuki every weekday morning at 6:50. 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Marshall joins Riding with Rowdy to let you know where all the hot spots are, upcoming fishing tournaments, and so much more. 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

0: Kenny Chesney and the Good Stuff on Wow 101.1 and 99.3 Play-Doh for adults. Move over Legos. Move over coloring books. We are talking about Play-Doh for adults. You know, every childhood toy gets a grown-up makeover at some point, and now it's Play-Doh. Hasbro has introduced a new line of Play-Doh craft kits called Blooms, designed for adults. These kits let people create colorful flower bouquets that actually looks surprisingly realistic. And it's a big trend of adults rediscovering childhood hobbies as a way to relax and unwind. Yes, seriously, go look them up. They're called Blooms. Yes, great Christmas present. Oh my goodness. Great way to relax. And they do look pretty realistic. Coming up, we've got another 10 in a row next on Wild 101 and 99.3.
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Clint Black on Wow 101.1 and 99.3 Empty Weekends. Yeah, you feel like you need a weekend to recover from your weekend? You're not alone. We're talking about what an empty weekend is. Coming up next, in case you don't know what it is, I certainly don't, but we're going to find out together. Here's Montgomery Gentry on Wow 101.1 and 99.3.

0: Jason on Wow 101 and 99.3. And if you ever feel like you need a weekend to recover from your weekend, well, you're not alone. Growing trend called the empty weekend encourages people to leave at least one weekend a month completely unscheduled. 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Fans say the plan-free weekend helps reduce stress, recharge your batteries, and leaves room for whatever sounds good in the moment. So whether that's a day just for a day trip, maybe a movie marathon, maybe just sitting on the couch and doing nothing at all, eating your popcorn, a world of maxing. This trend is about doing less. It's called an empty weekend. 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Good grief, I could use one of those. 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
5: Here's your WOW weather forecast.
6: A flood watch continues until 6 p.m. tonight. Overcast skies this afternoon with thunderstorms likely. High temperatures reach up to 86. Southwest winds 10 to 15 miles an hour. Cloudy skies expected again tonight. Thunderstorms likely. Lows dip down to about 67. Mainly cloudy skies tomorrow. Chance for showers 80. With your WOW weather, I'm meteorologist Megan Mulford. Currently, it's 84 degrees.
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0: 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When it busts, TTI is a must. 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

Chris Stapleton on Wow 101 and 99.3. There's some good news for those who like a little heat in their food. Yes, indeed, that is me. Eating spicy foods has a benefit. It does. It has a health benefit. I'll tell you about it coming up next with Mark Chestnut right now on Wow 101 and 99.3.

0: Brad Paisley on Wow 101.1 and 99.3. And it turns out if you like that spicy food, there's a health benefit. Yes, the Washington Post did a story on this. Regularly eating spicy foods lowers the risk of heart disease and stroke. Researchers aren't completely sure why, but they think the capsaicin, the ingredients that gives the chili peppers the kick, may boost the levels of HDL, the good cholesterol. And there's another benefit. When food is packed with flavor from spices, you're less likely to reach for the salt shaker. And I can tell you, my HDL is good, and give me the spicy. Some people are like, how are you even eating that? I'm like, I can't barely taste it. But give me the spicy food any day. My HDL is doing just fine. Coming up, John Anderson next on Wow 101.1 and 99.3.
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8: Here's your WOW weather forecast.
9: A flood watch continues until 6 p.m. tonight. Overcast skies this afternoon with thunderstorms likely. High temperatures reach up to 86. Southwest winds 10 to 15 miles an hour. Cloudy skies expected again. Tonight, thunderstorms likely. Lows dip down to about 67. Mainly cloudy skies tomorrow. Chance for showers, 80. With your WOW weather, I'm meteorologist Megan Mulford. Right now, it's 84 degrees.
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Sugarland to Toby Keith. We've got you covered with retro country and 10 in a row, don't you know? Vern Gosden on the way in Lone Star as well on WOW 101.1 and 99.3.

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13: Here's your WOW weather forecast.
14: A flood watch remains in effect. Highs level off around 86 this afternoon, under cloudy skies with thunderstorms likely. Winds out of the southwest 10 to 15 miles an hour. Cloudy skies again tonight, thunderstorms likely. Lows level off around 67. Chance for showers tomorrow, high of 80, more clouds than sun. With your WOW weather, I'm meteorologist Megan Mulford. Currently 84.
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Shelton and Sun Beach. It's Wow 101 and 99.3. Continuous Country, we've got it for you. Still to come, we'll have some Reba McEntire for you. Here's Vince Guaraldi and What Those Cowgirls Do.

0: Reba McEntire. Wow. 101.1 and 99.3. Thanks for making us a part of your Wednesday afternoon, the middle of the week. Maybe you got plans scheduled for tonight. Yeah, it's Wednesday, middle of the week. Maybe out for a bite to eat. Yeah. Check us out regardless. 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Always on your Alexa device. Alexa, launch Wow That's Country. Some cool things happening this weekend with our friends at the Rehoboth Rorgans. They're having their chicken barbecue. I think it's like the fifth one of the season. Some great barbecue, and it goes fast, too. Some will start to be ready around 9:30 this Saturday morning on Green Hill Lane in Westover. You'll be able to see and actually smell when you get around that way on Route 13. Make sure you stop on by and tell them you heard it on WOW, and you want some good old chicken. I think a half chicken in a roll for $9. Can't beat that with a stick, man. Rehoboth Rorgans barbecue chicken coming up this Saturday. WowThat'sCountry.com for more details.
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5: 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The 101st Shinkatig Volunteer Fireman's Carnival and Pony Penning with your official station of the Saltwater Cowboys. 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

John Michael Montgomery, Wow, That's Country, 101.1 and 99.3. Less than an hour to go before our 5 o'clock whistle with our friends at Coastal Cure Cannabis. Hang on for that. Not that we're watching the clock or anything. No. Here's the Zach Brown Band on Wow.

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0: Garthon, Wow, 101.1 and 99.3. Well, it's almost that time. Not this Saturday, but next Saturday, my friends. Wow welcomes you to Snow Hill and the 26th Annual Blessing of the Combine, celebrating local agriculture and farm families on Saturday, August 1st. Next Saturday, not this one. Next one. Tons of fun for the whole family. Kids pedal tractor pulls, petting barnyard hay rides, car show, food and vendors, as well as the big parade of farm equipment. Joining us in on the celebration are friends at Delmarva Flooring, Horizon Farm Credit, and Tidewater Seeds, as well as TTI Hydraulics. It's the 26th Annual Blessing of the Combines in Snow Hill next weekend, Saturday, August 1st, with your friends from Wow. That's country.
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2: Fox News, I'm Tom Graham. President Trump attending a dignified transfer ceremony at Dover Air Force Base in Delaware today as the remains of four soldiers who were recently killed during that conflict with Iran make their way back to their families.
3: This is the third time that he has been to Dover since the start of the Iran war. Now today, we have these four other soldiers.
2: Fox's Jennifer Griffin there. Tropical Storm Bertha lashing the northern Gulf Coast from the Florida Panhandle to Louisiana. Fox's Robert Ray.
4: It is making its way into the boot of the state of Louisiana, where that is all low-lying marsh areas where the Mississippi River runs up. Could see 1 to 4 foot of surge, very little rain, but a windmaker.
2: Bertha packing winds at 45 miles per hour. It is the second named storm of the Atlantic hurricane season. 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

0: Hi, my name is Christy, and I live in Virginia Beach. 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Her staff got right to work. Before I knew it, my return was processed.
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5: Here's your WOW weather forecast.
6: A flood watch continues until midnight tonight. Lows level off around 67 tonight under overcast skies with thunderstorms likely. Westerly winds 5 to 10 miles an hour. Cloudy skies with a few peaks of sun tomorrow. Chance of rain showers. Highs level off around 80. Mainly clear tomorrow night, 65. With your WOW weather, I'm meteorologist Megan Mulford. Right now, it's 86 degrees.
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version. There you go. It's the city of New Orleans on Wow 101.1 and 99.3 as we flip to Tracy Byrd right now. Now that's country at Wow. Yeah.

0: 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If you know a little something about Pony Swim Week, you know what happens the weekend before Pony Swim. 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Hey, folks, that kicks off tomorrow. 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Large. 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

by company of Berlin Studios. 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It's quitting time here at WOW. 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

much. It's kicking off our 5 o'clock whistle. 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

0: It's Martine McBride on Wow 101.1 and 99.3, wrapping up our quitting time 5 o'clock whistle, powered by our friends at Coastal Cure Cannabis. 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That's right. All right, let's see what else is going on this weekend. We told you about the Rehoboth Rorton's Chicken Barbecue on this Saturday. Something else coming this Saturday, Christmas in July to downtown Snow Hill from 4 until 8 p.m. Artisan Craft Market at Sturgis Park, kids' activities, sidewalk sales, and much more. 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
2: Fox News, I'm Tom Graham. President Trump attending a dignified transfer ceremony at Dover Air Force Base in Delaware today as the remains of four soldiers who were recently killed during that conflict with Iran make their way back to their families.
3: This is the third time that he has been to Dover since the start of the Iran war. Now today, we have these four other soldiers.
2: Fox's Jennifer Griffin there. Tropical storm Bertha lashing the northern Gulf Coast from the Florida Panhandle to Louisiana. Fox's Robert Ray.
4: It is making its way into the boot of the state of Louisiana, where that is all low-lying marsh areas where the Mississippi River runs up. Could see 1 to 4 foot of surge, very little rain, but a windmaker.
2: Bertha packing winds at 45 miles per hour. It is the second named storm of the Atlantic hurricane season. 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
9: Here's your WOW weather forecast.
10: A flood watch continues until midnight tonight. Lows dip down to about 70 tonight under cloudy skies with thunderstorms likely. Winds out of the west, 5 to 10 miles an hour. Overcast skies again tomorrow. Chance of thunderstorms. Daytime highs approaching 80. Partly cloudy skies tomorrow night. Lows level off around 63. With your WOW weather, I'm meteorologist Megan Mulford. Currently 86.
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0: Joe Diffie and the Quittenkind kind of placed very strategically, means it's quitting time. I'm not the quitting kind either until it's quitting time. Yeah? How about you?
1: Yeah.
0: That's all right. We'll be back tomorrow for your Thursday. You want to be Friday. Rodden with Rowdy starts at 5. Allie for your Wild Work Day at 10. And we'll see you back here at 3 o'clock. Do your 5 o'clock whistle all over again tomorrow. It's another day here at WOW. Have a great night. Bye-bye.
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0: weather forecast.
1: A flood watch continues until midnight tonight. Lows dip down to about 70 tonight under cloudy skies with thunderstorms likely. Winds out of the west, 5 to 10 miles an hour. Overcast skies again tomorrow. Chance of thunderstorms. Daytime highs approaching 80. Partly cloudy skies tomorrow night. Lows level off around 63. With your WOW weather, I'm meteorologist Megan Mulford. Currently, it's 84 degrees.
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2: I'm weatherology meteorologist Derek Height with a significant weather update. A severe thunderstorm warning has been issued until 7:30 p.m. this evening for Dorchester, Wicomico, and Somerset counties. This storm has the potential for both large hail and strong straight-line winds. Penny-sized hail and winds up to 60 miles an hour are likely as it moves east at about 25 miles an hour. For your safety, stay inside and away from windows until the storm passes. Large hail and strong winds can easily shatter glass, causing injury. If you're caught outside, take shelter in a sturdy building or a hardtop car. Take shelter now. Again, a severe thunderstorm warning continues until 7:30 p.m. this evening for Dorchester, Wicomico, and Somerset counties. Remember, this storm has the potential for penny-sized hail and wind gusts to 60 miles an hour. Stay tuned for additional updates. I'm meteorologist Derek Height.
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8: 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You've earned my respect. Hoorah!
0: Wow. 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
1: A flood watch continues until midnight tonight. Lows dip down to about 70 tonight under cloudy skies with thunderstorms likely. Winds out of the west, 5 to 10 miles an hour. Overcast skies again tomorrow. Chance of thunderstorms. Daytime highs approaching 80. Partly cloudy skies tomorrow night. Lows level off around 63. With your WOW weather, I'm meteorologist Megan Mulford. Right now, 82.
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